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2: Yo, yo, yo, Stassi.

Yeah, big, big sound. Air Supply, All Out of Love, from their album Lost in Love, and it was released in 1980. So yeah, that just goes to show we do cover them from the old to the new. Another one taking us back a little bit in time, in history, Crazy Little Thing Called Love, and this time from Dwight Yoakam.

0: crazy little thing called love, Dwight Yoakam. Yeah, what a good nice song. Yeah, I always, whenever I hear this title, I always think of Queen. Yeah, but yeah, well done. I like this one actually as well. I see in the papers on the net that the new iPhone 18 Pro will cost you only 34,000 rand for a phone. Is a phone not only a phone? Only a phone? Yeah, someone, a young chappy or a young girl, lady, said the other day, no, a phone is not only a phone. It's the access, it's the key to the world. Mm-hmm, yeah, right.
1: Swartland, ons land bazaar. Die 19 September is die tyd vir die Swartland, ons land bazaar op Malmesbury, by die stadsaal en kerktrein. Potjiekos, kleerloop, stalliekies en hope lekker eetgoed en baie om te doen. Onthou, 19 September, die Oesland Bazaar. Sien jou daar!
0: Ja, the phone is the key to the world. Ja, what world? Which part of the world do you want to be in? We had a discussion the other day at home about parents. Are you controlling your children? Are you managing? Are you, not really manage the wrong word, but are you scrutinizing, I think is a better word, what your child is looking at? Where are they into? Some people say, yeah, I do that. I've got this app, I can see where they've been to and what they've done and so forth. But you must remember that the kids are cleverer. To use that word, yeah, they are more in tune with technology than we are. So be careful, be careful.

0: die rede hoekom ek Jimmy sauces gebruik is. Dit is die beste. Oh, as jy jou vleis so daarin gedip het en jy gooi het in die pan of op die rooster. Jo, en al jy net eet en eet en alles op eet en jou vingers aflek. Ja, Jimmy sauce is vir my die beste. Daar is een beter saus as Jimmy sauce nie. Yippie, Jimmy sauce. The best in the world.
1: Yeah, Mom, Dad, you must remember that the iPhones, they were designed by children. Yeah, they've written everything. They know exactly what they are talking about. All right, let's have a look at the traffic. Let's just see what is going on in the traffic. Yeah, terrible traffic.
2: Jou stasie verkeer.
1: What, Gauteng congestion, heavy traffic on the N1 northbound between Malebongwe Drive and Beyers Nodea. All lanes are open, but it is just very, very heavy. Lots of traffic of that one. And then also a stationary vehicle on the N1 southbound at Harsfontein Road. The middle lane has been closed. And long rows of vehicles on that one as well. Very busy. And then also a stationary vehicle on the N3 northbound, that one at Grey Avenue, that one has been cleared. And then KwaZulu-Natal, lots of roadworks on your roads in KwaZulu-Natal. And, of course, it is raining, it is wet, so please just bear that in mind. Increase the following distance between you and the car in front of you and get your destination safely. Lots of roadworks. In addition to that, do remember that the N3 southbound carriageway has been switched over to the northbound carriageway. That's in counterflow direction between Hammersdale and the M13 Key Bridge. And this is for the new construction of the new, or a construction of the new southbound carriageway. And this will take over, they will be busy with that for roughly about 2 years. And there's other roads as well that they are busy with, highways and byways. So, just bear that in mind. And then here in the Western Cape, the N2 outbound at Baden Powell, very heavy traffic, long queues. And then the N1 inbound at Lower Church, also quite heavy. You can expect some delays in that one. And then a report that just popped in here, motor vehicle accident, West Bank, Main Road, Stellenbosch Arterial, Blue Downs, injury. So do not stop if you were not instructed to stop. Just keep on driving by. You may just cause another accident or be in one yourself. All right, the N1 from Paul en route to Cape Town in both directions, round about Kraaifontein and the Brackenfell Cape Gate turnoff. Lots of vehicles on that one. That's normal. Because yesterday at some stage, I drove over the N1, and as I looked towards Paul, the cars were backing up till round about, far. So, just bear that in mind. The R300 joining the N1 towards Cape Town, also very busy. The Old Paul Road, do remember that the Old Paul Road is also there, but it's very busy. Lots of industries in that area as well, so just be mindful of that if you are new to Cape Town. The Old Paul Road, the R101, maybe one should avoid it this time of the day, peak hours, because there's lots and lots of trucks, and you need lots of patience. Then further on the N1 towards Cape Town, as you go down Plattekloof, down Tygerberg Hill towards Plattekloof, the M14, slow-moving traffic until you reach around about the N1 City, and further on until you reach Century City, and then it's only free-flowing. The R27, all the way from Table View area, the Woodbridge Island, there's a lot of slow-moving traffic, and that's a big crossing there into the industrial area that's behind Century City. And then further on, as it joins the N1, there's also lots of traffic, because that part of the road on both sides, the one side you have the entrance to the harbour for the containers, and on the other side it is the industries. The elevated freeway into Cape Town is also very busy. If someone wants to move in, if you are on the N1 already on that elevated freeway, and someone wants to move in from the side, please allow them. And if you were given the opportunity, be thankful. Say thank you. Let's be nice. And as you go around the corner, The road to the left, turn north, will take you back into Cape Town, past the Convention Center, into Cape Town. The middle one will take you up to Gardens, Kloof Neck, Table Mountain. And the lanes on the right, the first set of rovers will take you into the waterfront. The second and the third will take you into Sea Point. And then the N2 is looking very good. The only place where you will start getting slow-moving traffic is round about Bridgetown, as you pass under the bridge of the M7, and about 2-4 kilometers further on, you'll get slow-moving traffic to round about Vincipalotti, and then it will be clear sailing. The M5 from Access Park now, only a short distance, heavy traffic, and then the M3 is from Wynberg Park, right past the Newlands Forest, University of Cape Town, nearly at the link there to the N2. So that's a place where you will need to be careful.
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2: Jy kan nou die Joostasie buiteuitsendingswaantjie bespreek vir jou volgende golfdag, sportdag, fees, mark of besigheidsgeleentheid. 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
3: Kom besoek Wimpie Sonneke Kuilsrivier vir 'n heerlike Wimpie ervaring, net soos ons dit kan doen. 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
2: Jy kan nou die Joustasie buiteuitsendingswaantjie bespreek vir jou volgende golfdag, sportdag, fees, mark of besigheidsgeleentheid. 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
1: At the time check of the moment, 7:55, and we're going to play some music, and the music will most probably take us to the 8 o'clock news headline, international headline for that. What I also saw in the news, I think yesterday, that companies owned by foreign companies like Amazon, for example, they are a bit of a worry because the exchange rate is so, not bad, but it's quite expensive. So they are a little bit concerned about that. The exchange rate, the rand-dollar exchange rate is not so favorable. I'll still continue reading the article. Leanne Rimes with How Do I Live?

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1: And in your world headlines, they from the US and Cape Town News highlights as of this morning. Swedish center-left has won its election. The U.S. Congress passed sweeping sanctions against Russia. And Cape Town is considered new water restrictions as the dam levels drop to 75.5%. Good morning. It's 8 o'clock. And Ian, I'm bringing you the global headlines. Sweden's centre-left victory. Progressive parties secured a win in the Swedish election, with the far-right party suffering losses. Analysts say this could reshape the UN policies and or the UN politics and strengthen progressive coalitions. And yeah, the elections was over the weekend, if I remember correctly. And then space race tension. The U.S. military confirms deployment of space control weapons, sparking warnings of new arms race with China and Russia. Yeah, I wonder what that all entails. And then the UN-Canada ties. The UN propose making Canada its first associate member, a move criticized by Donald Trump as a hostile act. And then the Kosovo ruling, former Kosovo president Asim Chaki was sentenced to 25 years in prison for war crimes against humanity by the Hague Tribunal. And then the U.S. News, Russia sanctions bill, the Congress passed a sweeping sanction package targeting Russia's energy buyers, including China and India. The bill now head for President Trump to sign. Helicopter crash in Los Angeles. Three people, including a journalist and a pilot, died when the NBC4 news helicopter crashed while covering a bus accident. And then something else, Federal Reserve rate hike. The Federal raise interest rate by 0.25%, the first increase in 3 years. Yeah, quite interesting. And then the visa ban on South Africa officials. The U.S. imposed visa restrictions on South Africa's officials linked to the land's expropriation race-based policy. And then in Cape Town, water restrictions. Yeah, Cape Town is warning Cape Townians to please be mindful of that and use the resource water sparingly, because the dam levels fell to 75.5%, and especially with the upcoming summer. And then mayoral debate heads up. The DA incumbent, Gordon Hill-Lewis, and the Action SA's Darlene James clashed on TV over partial inequalities. And that's leading up to the 4th November, the local election. And then NASA visit. NASA medical team inspected Netcare Christian Barnard Memorial Hospital as part of the contingency planning for the 2028 Artemis 4 moon mission. Yeah, that'll be interesting to see how that pans out. And then local culture. Cavendish Square will host a denim art exhibition from the 22nd of September to the 4th of October, featuring works of Cape Town's leading learners and entrepreneurs. Yeah, that will be interesting to see. And that's about it for the global news that we have. Then let's turn our attention to the market. The Rand US dollar, 16 Rand and 33 cents. And then 18 Rand 72 cents to the euro, 11 Rand 61 to the Australian dollar, and £1 will cost you 21 Rand 85 cents. The Chinese currency, yuan, 2 Rand and 43 cents, and then the Russian ruble will cost you 19 cents. The gold price at the moment, $4,296.99, and the price of Brent crude oil, one barrel, lowered slightly with 0.27, and current trading is $105.31. And then the Bitcoin, $75,359.20. 25 cents. And that's a look at the world news and our market indicators. Stay tuned.
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0: Jou stasie weer.
1: The South African Weather Service, they issued a warning of heavy rainfall and possible flooding along the eastern and southeastern coastal area of KwaZulu-Natal and the adjacent interior, so just be mindful of that. And then Gauteng, fog patches in the morning with isolated thunder showers, otherwise nice and warm. Pretoria, 12 degrees Celsius, your minimum, and a maximum of 29. Johannesburg, 9 to 26, and then Vereeniging, 10 to a maximum of 26. And Mpumalanga, fog patches as well in the morning in the Highveld, otherwise warm. And then a few thunderstorms are expected. Mombela, 12 degrees Celsius, your minimum, and a maximum of 27. Emalahleni, 9 to 27. Ermelo, 7 to 23. And Standerton, 6 to a maximum of 25. Skukuza, 13 to a maximum of 13. And then Limpopo, fog patches in the morning, otherwise warm, partly cloudy with isolated thunderstorms. And Polokwane, 13 to a maximum of 28. Balabora, 14 to 30. Tzaneen, 12 to 27. Musina, 18 to 31. Lepalale, 14 to 31. And Mokopane, 13 to a maximum of 28. And then the northwest, foggy conditions in the morning, otherwise warm, and a few thunderstorms are expected in the east. Potchefstroom, 12 to a maximum of 28. Mahikeng, 13 to 30. And then Rustenburg, 15 to 30. Freiburg, 11 to 29. And the Free State, foggy conditions in the morning, otherwise cool to warm with isolated scattered thunder showers. Bloemfontein, 8 to 22. Bethlehem, 9 to 17. Kroonstad, 10 to 26 degrees Celsius. And then Ficksburg, 8 to 16. Sattelburg, 11 to a maximum of 27. And then the Northern Cape, foggy conditions in the morning, otherwise partly cloudy with isolated to scattered thunder showers. Upington, 10 to 23. Kimberley, 6 to 22. Alexander Bay, 11 to 20. And then Sutherland, 4 to a maximum of 10. And then the Western Cape, it will be cold to cool with scattered showers, windy conditions in the western part as well as the Klein Karoo. Cape Town, 12 to a maximum of 19 degrees. Fedendal, 12 degrees Celsius, minimum 21, your maximum. George, 11 to 16. And then Worcester, 9 to 18. Beaufort West, 7 to a maximum of 11. And then the Eastern Cape, cool and cold with scattered thunder showers. Kuberka, 12 degrees minimum Celsius and 15 your maximum. Robert Sobukwe Town, 6 to 10 degrees Celsius. Kuhumpu City, 13 to 15. Port St. John's, 12 to 15 degrees Celsius. And Mthatha, 9 to a maximum of 11. KwaZulu-Natal, foggy conditions in the morning inland and widespread rain showers all across the KwaZulu-Natal. Durban, 16 degrees Celsius minimum and a maximum of 18. Richards Bay, 17 to 20. Pietermaritzburg, 11 to 14. Unambiti, 12 to a maximum of 16. And that's a look at the weather for now.
0: Hierdie weerverslag was moontlik gemaak deur Namibian Clearing Agency, clearing goods between South Africa and Namibia.
1: Thank you very much for everyone that joined us, especially here on the TikTok page. Do remember that you can also send me a WhatsApp 066-594-4248. And if you are living abroad, Yeah, shame on you. Mm-hmm. No, I'm kidding. Then, of course, +27 just before the number 66594-4248. Let's go to the shops quickly. And if you want more information about our advertisements, you're welcome to pop onto the website, Yostasi. 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
5: Kyk, hier kom ek vertel jou nou, die ander dag loop gooi ek mos petrol in by die sekaraads, Q4 in Labelle weg. 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
6: Ai man, ek is nou so die gesukkel met hierdie internetmaatskappye. 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
7: Hoekom gee jy nie vir Benny en sy spanne lykie nie? 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
6: Jy seker jong, ek is al raad op met dit.
7: Ek verseker jou man, dis die mense wat jou internetprobleme gaan oplos. 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
1: Time check at the moment, 11 minutes past 8 o'clock. How deep is your love? That's a question that the Bee Gees are asking us. So, yeah, Bee Gees, take it away, boys.

Call Me Maybe. Yeah, that, of course, a nice one. Carly Rae Jepsen. Yeah, Call Me Maybe. Yeah, maybe. Yeah, I spoke about the control of your children's phones. Yeah, there's a couple of apps on the system or available. Google Family Link is one of them, and Apple, they've got their own screen time. And you can set daily limits and block certain apps. You can do that. Or you can set your Wi-Fi router. Many of the routers today, they are modern, and you can also set them that there's no internet access to certain devices after a specific time. But I think one rule for me that I like is a family rule. No phones at dinner table, no phones usage at certain times, except for an emergency. That kind of thing. It will teach the children to open up. And how regularly do you still sit down with your children and chat to them? You know, how was your day? Tell me about is there bullying happening and stuff like that. Do we do that? I don't know. Very few people that I know of that really does that. Leave my child as they're busy. Keep them busy. The phone keep them busy. In other words, you don't want to talk to your child. Yakilo, ek weet, jy weet.

0: Jackelo daarmee. Ek weet dat ons weet, dat hulle weet, dat niemand weet nie. Is soiets van die aard, ja. Kom ons kyk vinnig na die verkeer.
1: Jou stasie verkeer.
0: Now, I know that you know that they know that nobody knows. Gauteng motor vehicle accident on the N1 southbound just before New Road. The right lane has been closed, so be careful in that part. And then also motor vehicle accident on the N1 southbound after Allendale Road. The left shoulder closed. And a motor vehicle accident, I just saw something now. Now I lost my space here, but it doesn't matter. And then KwaZulu-Natal, lots of roadworks, of course, there happening. Roadworks on the N2 between Ebeklutha and Umgeni, restricted lanes at the moment. And remember that the roads are fairly wet in KwaZulu-Natal. So increase that following distance between you and the car in front of you. Very heavy traffic in a truck lane, the N3 southbound from Sadara to Hilton. Long row of trucks are there on that road. So, yeah, phew, wow, that's quite amazing. And then back in Cape Town, do remember that our roads are busy. The N2 outbound at Muway lane is closed. There's a stationary vehicle. And also N2 outbound at the R300, the center lane, are closed for a truck or something. Yeah, it looked like a small little truck that is stuck there, so just bear that in mind. And then also a stationary vehicle on the N1 outbound at Kuberg intersection. The left lane has been obstructed, a big truck standing there. So, shouldn't be influencing your drive time. But just become aware of that. And then the N1 further on is looking not bad. At the moment, there's a little bit of traffic around about the Kraaifontein intersection there. The R300, a little bit of traffic there joining the N1. And then as you go down Tigerberg Hill, there's a little bit of busyness there. But at least the vehicles are moving. The R27... when it links up to the N1, there the cargo turn off into the harbour on the one side. The other side is the industrial area, so bear that in mind as well. The elevated freeway into Cape Town still quite busy, and that will be busy till I think around about 9 o'clock. Voortrekker Road is also still places where it is a little bit busy. Maitland area, of course, the industrial area there. The N2 doesn't look too bad. At least the cars are flowing as you travel closer to the M17. So between the M7 bridge and the M17 turnoff, there's a little bit of heavy traffic there. And the M5 from Crawford side now, so it's becoming less and less and less congested as we move towards the 9 o'clock time signal. And the M3 from Weinberg Park, or actually a little bit further on already. Let me just see if I can find a landmark there. Just past the M3. No, not that one. The M155. And that is the Weinberg Park. As you pass that, say around about 2 kilometers further on, you'll find a little bit of heavy traffic, and that's going to be like that until you reach the University of Cape Town, or just before that. Yeah, but it's there's spots where it's busy, and there's spots that it's not busy. So it is a combination of things. Motor vehicle accident, Roo Road, there in Worcester. Landmark is the Breda Vallei Rescue. And there's multiple vehicles involved there, no injuries, but still do not stop until or unless you are instructed to stop.
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0: Baie dankie ook van wat saam met ons keier is op die TikTok blad. 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
0: En die tyd op die oomblik is so 8:32. Midnight Oil, Beds Are Burning.

0: And the time is 8:36, yeah, between that hits midnight. All beds are burning. Well, if you've ever been to Cape Town, and I'm sure that you have, for the majority of people listening to us, you most probably have driven past a pink building in Cape Town. Yeah, quite high up, close to the Table Mountain. Yeah, it's a pink building, and it's an iconic pink building. Yeah, it's got no connection to anything. Yeah, the bell, what is the right name now? I forgot that now. The Belmont Hotel, but better known as the Nelson Mandela, that hotel there, complex, established in 1899. So that hotel has got quite a history. It's an iconic pink lady. Now, this hotel was made part of 100 hotels across the world as the best hotel, or one of the 100. Yeah, I've been fortunate to be there. I've been there once. I wasn't impressed, I must be quite honest. It is, the gardens are beautiful, that I must say. Yeah, the gardens are really, really great. But the building is old, as you can imagine, since 1899. Yeah, it is nice, yeah. Don't get me wrong, it is nice, but the gardens are beautiful, and of course the view. But apart from that, I haven't been there. It was a couple of years ago. Let me just think quickly. Oh, what? Most probably 10 years ago that I've been there. It is beautiful, but Yeah, let's just leave it there before I put my mouth in it or my foot in it. Jimmy Sauce, thank you for your sponsorship this morning.
1: 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Ja, kyk, Jimmy Sauce en Jimmy Spices loop so mooi. 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
0: I must say the food was nice. I was there for an afternoon tea. And you know the rainbow sandwiches, very popular, very infamous rainbow sandwiches. So yeah, that was very nice. I did enjoy that. Shalala la la la la la la, Venga Boys.

Bruce Bush, Bloody Hans Vors. My name is Hans, I'm 6'5". When I was young, I used to jive. But now I'm out and I really stoke. En daar's Mary Macy met die groot vet boot.

United Nations, our rainbow nation, the whole world, including Brazil. 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Malcolm Lozo Buckie.

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1: Kyk hier, kom ek vertel jou nou, die ander dag loop gooi ek mos petrol in by die sekaraads, Q4 in Labelle weg. 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Hy lyk so lekker, want hy maak so lekker.

Well, hello, everybody. Yeah, it's Thursday. It's one day away from the weekend. It's one day closer to, let's just take a break and let's just do our own thing. Well, that's for those of us that work Monday to Friday. For die van julle wat reg deur werk. If you do retail hours, it's a completely different world. But one thing that you can rely on if you're doing retail hours or you do normal gray 9 to 5 is every day this time we bring you a whole bunch of 80s music. 12 through until 2 with Gary Gezza, the 80s guru. The man is going to be joining Royce and all of you in Malmesbury on Saturday. Met die fees. Och, dat gaan lekker wees. Ek sien baie uit daarna. Sommige lekker vroeg die oggend. Hak die wankie. And off we go to Malmesbury. And we're going to do a meet and greet with all of you out that side as well. So looking forward to that. But looking forward to today as well. I've got the likes of Billy Idol, Elton John, Irene Cara, Queen, Bad Boys Blue, Bon Jovi, Bruce Springsteen. You name it. It's all lined up. Let's do it. Let's live it. Let's love it. 80s through until 2.

The '80s, 16 past the hour of 12. And I mean, let's talk 80s. Let's talk Elton John. I mean, Elton John is iconic. There is no other word that you can use for a man like Elton John. I mean, Elton John, Sir Elton John, he was actually born under the name Reginald Kenneth Dwight. He's a British singer, songwriter, composer, and very well-known pianist. Most of the material that we see on him is with some colorful glasses on, always colorful glasses, and sitting behind a piano. But piano is not all that he does. He's renowned for his flamboyant style and enduring influence on popular music, with over 300 million records that he sold. He's one of the best-selling artists of all time. Can you believe it? Born in 1947, he's 79 years of age. He is Elton John. He doesn't look like he's that age at all. And like not that many other, I was almost going to say like many others, like not that many others, he is iconic in his own right, in his own era, in his own time. It's not a case of he'll be great when he passes away. Elton John is great for decades, 300 million records, and you'll probably find he'll still be around for a couple of years, because Elton John, at the tender age of 79, like Tom Jones, there's another man that we must talk about in the not-too-distant future, iconic in the music world. 18 past the hour of 12, and it's to one of Elton John's creations. It's called Crocodile Rock.

0: Sure. David Bowie, Under Pressure. Irene Carr, Flashdance, What a Feeling. Elton John, Crocodile Rock. It's my triple play. Going into the half hour. It is on the half hour. It is exactly 30 past the hour of 12. No better time than now to have a look, see what's happening with the weather.
1: Jou stasie weer.
0: So let's have a look at the weather for today and tomorrow. Well, yeah. No, I've got a better idea. Let's have a look at the weather for tomorrow and Saturday. I think that's going to be of more value to us. So Pretoria, tomorrow is going to be rain, 17 through 26, but just cloudy on Saturday, 16 through 23. Johannesburg tomorrow, 16 through 23, rain, and then just cloudy. 13 through 21 on Saturday. Smidgen of rain there in the morning. Durban, rain today, rain tomorrow, 14 through 18 for Friday, bringing you into the weekend. And the weekend starts off in Durban with a 16 through 20 degrees. A little bit of thunderstorms going to go down tomorrow in Bloemfontein, 10 through 16, and then 11 through 19. Same type of weather, just a little bit warmer on Saturday. Polokwane, rain today, rain tomorrow, rain on Saturday. 15 through 21 on Friday and 13 through 24 Saturday. Bit of sunshine in Upington today, but that's going to change tomorrow. Temperature goes slightly up, 11 through 24, 1 degree up from today, but just remains cloudy. While Saturday will be 12 through 22, no sunshine, just very heavy cloud cover. Port Elizabeth, rain today, rain tomorrow, and eases up a little bit on Saturday. 12 through 18 on Friday and 14 through 18 on Saturday. East London, rain today, rain tomorrow, rain on Saturday. It's just going to keep on bucketing down. 12 through 17 and 14 through 19 for Friday and Saturday. So let's have a look at the mother city, Cape Town. Very blustery out there today, I must say. 27 kilometer an hour winds. So the top end of 19. Slightly less wind tomorrow, 1 kilometer an hour. Slightly less temperature, 1 degree, 11 through 18. Gets kind of cloudy on Saturday. But there's no prediction for rain at all. It's just fairly heavy cloud cover. Sunday, Cape Town's going to come alive. It'll be 12 in the morning, 3 to 20, full on sunny skies in Cape Town. So that's your upcoming weather.
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0: Radio. So with that knowledge, and it's one day away from the weekend, for those of you that have just arrived, hello, Gary Gazza, the English Division, the 80s guru, and we with you every single day through till 2 o'clock. Here's a question for you. Hit me up on the WhatsApp line and let me know.
1: Thank you. Ken die kunstenaar.
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1: Kom besoek Wimpie Sonneke Kuilsrivier vir 'n heerlike Wimpie ervaring, net soos ons dit kan doen. 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You're always welcome.
2: Yeah, we were there yesterday by Wimpy. Oh, it was great. It was really great. There by Builders Haasendal. A nice little Wimpy as you walk in there on the right-hand side. Their burgers, that was good. Well, talking about good, let's hope that the news we're going to bring you on the hour is good. Let's hope that the music that we're bringing you is good. And the next one is Earth, Wind & Fire. But what do we actually know about the band Earth, Wind & Fire? Well, let me tell you, Earth, Wind & Fire is an American multi-genre band founded by Maurice White. And it was founded in 1969. The original lineup, obviously, was Maurice, his brother Verdine, who played bass, the guitarist, Michael Beale, pianist and vocalist, Wade Flemons, and Don Whitehead on the percussions, and then Yaakov Ben Israel, vocalist Sherry Scott with the trumpeter Leslie Drayton, trombonist on the trombone Alexander Thomas, and the saxophonist was Chester. So, what does that tell you? That tells you it's a rather large band, and that also makes you realize why they've got a big band sound. Although they started in 1969 already, a lot of their best stuff was, in fact, in the 80s, and one of those is a track I'm going to play you now, 5 minutes before we go to the news, Earth, Wind & Fire, and the track is called September. September.

Well, there we go. More 80s sounds. Earth, Wind, and Fire. That song called... If you say Earth, Wind, and Fire, the track known as September doesn't really ring too many bells with many people. But when you hear that sound, it's iconic Earth, Wind, and Fire sound. There's no doubt about it. It's yeah, bringing back the past. Love it. You got to love it. Well, not loving it is the price of Brent crude right now, because the price of Brent crude has just skyrocketed in the last month, if you really look at it. I mean, we started the month at $85.80 a barrel. We've topped out on $109 a barrel, and we're now sitting at $103.77 a barrel, which in any case is a massive, we're not talking R2 a liter here in terms of what we're going to pay after the first Wednesday of the month. It's, we're looking at, to my mind, my calculation, unless something amazing happens. And I mean, even if it, something amazing does happen, like right now. We've got this under recovery for such a long period of time already. So, yeah, it's going to knock, and it's going to knock hard. Well, let's hope that our news on the hour is going to be a little bit better than that. So, here is your news on the hour. Acting Gauteng Police Commissioner Fred Kakana says the murdered woman found this morning in Villa Lisa in Boksburg suffered stab wounds. The body of a woman in her 30s was found by a passerby on her way to work. It is the ninth body of a woman to be found in Ekurhuleni since July. Kakana says forensic pathologists are still working to determine the woman's cause of death and her identity. An alleged member of the notorious West Gang was fatally wounded in a shootout with police in Ananda, north of Durban, on Sunday night. KwaZulu-Natal police spokesperson Robert Neshwindi said police acted on a tip-off that the suspect was at a house at Indamandi Road in Newton Section C. He said when officers asked to search the house, shots were fired at them. Police also fired shots and the suspect was shot dead. No police officers were injured in the shooting. The suspect was wanted in connection with cases of murder, attempted murder, kidnapping, and house robbery. Judge Mbuyisele Madlanga says the evidence emerging from the Madlanga Commission indicates serious criminality within the criminal justice system. Judge Madlanga made these remarks during the opening of this morning's sitting. It is 1 year today since the commission began its work. During this period, the commission sat for 174 days and heard evidence from 110 witnesses. And in closing, the European Union has announced plans to ban or restrict access to social media for children and teenagers in all EU member states. This comes in response to growing concerns worldwide about the impact of online services on children's safety and well-being. Under the proposal, children under 13 would be banned from accessing any social media platforms. Teenagers aged between 13 and 15 would be allowed to access platforms for 1 hour a day through so-called mini accounts, which would be set up through a parent or guardian's social media account. Some individual EU countries have already announced their own separate plans to restrict access to social media for children, including France and Spain. Well, there's your news on the hour. Sure. Not a lot of good news if you really think about it. Yo, the best news I can give you right now is that the next piece of music you can listen to is none other than Paula Abdul, and the song is called Straight Up.

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0: Ach nee man, die kraan brup brup, die plafond sag sag, en die meef, joh, hy nie pijnt, bringend. Why struggle, my broer, thou that other guy? Ons ek ceilings painting in all die general home in business maintenance dinge binne. Klein job, groot job, shop or face, we do it quick quick, raf raf, no stress. 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Why DIY? Call that other guy.
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2: 13 and a half past the hour of one. You're with Gary Gazza, the English Division. The 80s guru doing the 80s. And if you say 80s, I think the next word that will just come to mind will be Bananarama. Bananarama was very much an indelible mark that was made on pop music, particularly in the 80s as such. They had a lot of catchy melodies and vibrant performances, and they was like staple food for dance floors, and radio stations loved it because it hyped people up. So if you talk about songs like Bananarama's Robert De Niro's Waiting, Love in the First Degree, I Heard a Rumor, Cruel Summer, it's all Bananarama. But the one I want to play you today is, to my mind, one of the also top five of Bananarama all-time biggies. It's called Venus.

Oh, Motika, Toy Soldier. That is the soundtrack from the official video. Talking about official videos, talking about official soundtracks, if I say to you the name John Parr, spelled P-A-R-R, probably won't mean much to you. But if I say to you, John Stephen Parr, born in 1952, is an English musician best known for his 1985 single, Saint Elmo's Fire. Oh, you say, is that the man? Yes, that is the man. Saint Elmo's Fire, and that went to number one in the US charts and number six in the UK charts, and that was back in 1984. Guess what? We're doing the 80s. John Parr, Saint Elmo's Fire, with Gary Gezza, the English division, the 80s guru, through till 2.

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2: Jou stasie weer.
3: Let's have a quick look at the weather for tomorrow, Friday, the day before the weekend start. East London, rain, 12 through 17. Port Elizabeth, rain, 12 through 18. Upington, you guessed it, rain, 11 through 24. Polokwane, you guessed right again, 15 through 21. Yep, rain. Bloemfontein, 10 through 16. Yep, you guessed it right. Rain as well. Durban, 14 through 18 with, yes, lots of rain. Okay, so what about Pretoria? 17 through 26 with rain. Johannesburg, 16 through 23 with rain. And Cape Town, we break the mold. 11 through 18, sunny skies in the mother city tomorrow. The home of Jou Stasie. Kaapstad.
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3: Right, so let's turn it up just a little, seeing we're running out of time. 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

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Nou, vanmiddag gaan ons bykie kyk en stilstaan by een spesifieke tak, dis GWM Haval Menlyn. Ek gaan echt so een paar speciale aanbiedingen uitlig vir jou, daar is heel wat voertuig op speciale aanbiedingen hier, maar kom ons kyk gauw vinnig, Haval Menlyn, op hierdie stadium die, let me just quickly see and give it all to you, the Prime 5 vehicle, it's a Bucky, Commute, Conquer and Repeat GWM P300 2.4 TD LS Automatic 4x2 from 529,800, also being called Prime 5. 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
1: As hy Dog and Butterfly daarvan hat en ek hoop jy het hom geniet. 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So ons volgende enetjie is What About Love. Ek, so kom ons vertel jou 'n bietjie meer daaroor. Ek gaan sommer lees hier in Engels. The song was featured on their self-titled album Heart, which came out in June 21, 1985. The significance of it is it served as the band's major comeback signal in their first top 10 hit on the Billboard Hot 100 in 5 years. The track was originally written by members of the Canadian rock band Toronto. So daar sê, baie nice enetjie van hulle, geniet hom. What About Love?

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3: Elke Saterdag aantrek ons die daarskoene aan op Sokkietyd. Dis 8 en 12. Maak seker jy mis nie uit nie.